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Please go to gate 33 with your belongings and boarding pass. Hope you have a pleasant journey. Thank you. 前往法兰克福的旅客请注意，您乘坐的 SD8294 航班现在开始登机，请携带好您的随身物品，出示登机牌，由33号登机口登机。祝您旅途愉快，谢谢。

0: Captain Pratt is on his annual vacation. He went back to Tokyo. You can contact him at this number.
1: Okay, thank you.

0: 人。
1: ごめんなさい。これを君が一番好きなんで、たぶんさん食べて。
2: Captain Fred。
3: Mr. Gu, I have spoken clearly on the phone. Why are you so insistent about the meeting in person?
2: Captain Fred, I hope you'll think carefully about this. This is a very, very important matter.
3: I'm sorry. I'm really not able to tell you any of the details about what happened at the time. We need written permission from the company.To release that information.
2: But this would mean one company would have to send a letter to the other. I can't make that happen right now. Captain Fred, this involves the truth that the deceased family wishes to receive, as well as the career of an outstanding pilot.
3: I'm sorry.I can't go against company rules. Sorry.
4: Alicia.
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1: Ok, thank you.
2: Il faut pas partir comme ça. Demain, je te rappelle.
3: Ah, good afternoon.
2: Bonjour, monsieur, comment allez-vous?
3: Ah, you too.
2: Passez une bonne journée, hein. N'oubliez pas de me rappeler plus tard.
1: Excuse me. Do you know Captain Camille?
2: You are?
1: Oh, I'm also Captain. I'm looking for Captain Camille about personal matter, but I haven't been able to reach her by phone.
2: Hello, I'm Captain Camille, co-pilot. Right now she's cycling in the countryside and she will not answer the phone.
1: Oh. When will she return?
2: I have no idea, but we will fly back in 3 days and she usually comes back on time.
1: Where is she cycling?
4: Bonjour, 下午1:01会议室，先叫团队会议室，大家请参加。